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1: Megan Maroney is bringing her Georgia pride to the SEC Network. She's officially the new voice of SEC Nation. Her version of the long-running opening theme celebrates all 16 SEC teams, but she still sneaks in a quick Go Dogs for her alma mater. You can catch it every Saturday morning on the SEC Network. And Carrie Underwood might be gearing up for a full-on rock project. She's been covering Guns N' Roses and Limp Bizkit on tour, and she jumped on stage with Guns N' Roses again this weekend in Atlanta. Rumor has it Axl Rose is actually helping her craft some rock music, though Carrie hasn't confirmed anything yet. She's always said she has an affinity for rock and metal, so fans are watching closely. And Luke Bryan and Luke Combs finally teamed up for a Luke and Luke moment on Bryan's new album, Signs. Their song, Finders Keepers, is a fun, upbeat beer drinking track, exactly the lane Luke Bryan shines in. Luke Bryan says he texted Luke Combs with no pressure, and Combs immediately replied, "I'm in." That's your Country Nights Live news update. I'm Bev Rainey.
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John Morgan's going to be joining us right here on Country Nights Live coming up on October 9th. Make sure you mark it on your calendars. He is always fun to chat with. We've actually discussed everything right down to what hotels have the best conditioner and shampoo. Here's kid myself. We are.

0: John Morgan's going to be coming on the show real soon. That's him with Kid Myself. It's Bev Rainey. Okay, so got another request coming up. It's for Kenny Chesney. Y'all are calling him by the droves for Kenny Chesney songs. New music, new tour, and he's going to be on the show coming up on Friday. So I got a chance to ask him about his first aha moment in the beginning.
1: It was my first headline arena show, probably. Not my first one, but it was the first one where there were a lot of people there. And I remember me and the band being on stage. I think it was Rupp Arena in Lexington, Kentucky. Mm-hmm. And it was just different. It was just, we looked around at each other on stage, and it was one of those moments that went, wow, we are not only getting to do this, but we're going to get to do it at this level. And these people are here, but they actually care.
0: They're fans.
1: And they're fans. And this was our audience.
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Yankee, Top Jack, and her Cherry Coke town. Mama and Daddy put their roots right here, cause this is where the car broke down. Yellow Dog school bus, kicking up red bus, kicking

0: Monkey's Wallet, and Lainey Wilson, who's going to be hosting the CMA Awards again this year. She says it's going to be a very special one. I chatted with her on having so much support from people over the years to get to where she's at.
1: I mean, this town's whooped my butt. I won't lie to you about that. Like, the first 7 years was rough, but the last seven, because it's been 14 total, have been really great. And I have met some of my most favorite people on the face of the earth here, and people who would fight a grizzly bear for me, and I do the same.
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0: Days go by and Keith Urban, I chatted with him about recording his album Flow State. It's the Yacht Rock album.
1: I never found anything complicated, or I mean the only complicated thing was the guitar riff intro of We Go Back and having to figure out how to play and sing simultaneously. That was the most complicated part of doing that live, you know. But everything, I mean, the songs are so well written.
0: Yeah.
1: And they're really beautifully arranged. So they took their time on those things back in the day when they were making those records. You know, when Ambrosia was making How Much I Feel, or Player was doing Baby Come Back. I mean, they took time making those records, and I think that's why they've stood the test of time.
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1: The extended gameplay reveal for Grand Theft Auto 6 was a resounding success, racking up over 15 million views on YouTube alone, and countless more on Netflix, and millions more across influencers streaming reactions to the 26 minutes of story and mission gameplay.
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0: is his name. The song is Drinks Can Drink. It's Country Nights Live. You know, Cody just got signed with Ernest.
1: Yeah, he hit us up and was like, yeah, I'm going to start a label.
0: Mm-hmm.
1: I want to sign you all. And we did that and then did like a, it's kind of like a rap way to do it, I think, how we did the album, the Cadillac Sessions. It was kind of like all of us featured on the same thing and got to do it with the boys. And it was cool to see it all come together.
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1: The extended gameplay reveal for Grand Theft Auto 6 was a resounding success, racking up over 15 million views on YouTube alone, and countless more on Netflix, and millions more across influencers streaming reactions to the 26 minutes of story and mission gameplay.
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2: 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The FDA approving a drug that could transform pancreatic cancer treatment. The pill nearly doubling survival rates in a landmark trial. Dr. Brian Wolpin is the director of the Hale Family Center for Pancreatic Cancer Research and was the principal investigator on the trial that led to the FDA approval of RasinQ.
3: We have primarily had chemotherapy to use, IV medicines, and have quite a bit of side effects, and that's really what we've had to treat the disease. This drug is different. First, it's a pill. You take it once a day. And second, it's not a chemotherapy. It really tries to block a specific mutation in the tumor and therefore tends to have less side effects, better quality of life.
2: For approval, they looked at a randomized, open-label, multi-center clinical trial involving 500 adults who had previously treated metastatic pancreatic adenocarcinoma. 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
2: 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The National Center for Biotechnology Information says the all-in cost of service dogs can range from $7,000 for basic tasks to up to around $30,000 for guide dogs for the blind. 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I'm Lisa Brady, Fox News.
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1: Megan Maroney is bringing her Georgia pride to the SEC Network. She's officially the new voice of SEC Nation. Her version of the long-running opening theme celebrates all 16 SEC teams, but she still sneaks in a quick Go Dogs for her alma mater. You can catch it every Saturday morning on the SEC Network. And Carrie Underwood might be gearing up for a full-on rock project. She's been covering Guns N' Roses and Limp Bizkit on tour, and she jumped on stage with Guns N' Roses again this weekend in Atlanta. Rumor has it Axl Rose is actually helping her craft some rock music, though Carrie hasn't confirmed anything yet. She's always said she has an affinity for rock and metal, so fans are watching closely. And Luke Bryan and Luke Combs finally teamed up for a Luke and Luke moment on Bryan's new album, Signs. Their song, Finders Keepers, is a fun, upbeat beer drinking track, exactly the lane Luke Bryan shines in. Luke Bryan says he texted Luke Combs with no pressure, and Combs immediately replied, "I'm in." That's your Country Nights Live news update. I'm Bev Rainey.
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6: 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A South Carolina judge has selected the location for Alec Murdaugh's retrial on charges alleging he killed his wife and son, ordering it to occur some 80 miles from the site of the original trial. Judge Deborah McCaslin ruled last month that the retrial cannot take place in the 14th Circuit, finding the disgraced lawyer would be unable to receive a fair and impartial trial in Colleton County. So, September 8th, she said she's moving the trial to Sumter County, arguing it's best suited to accommodate the needs of the case and has the proper security and infrastructure. Judge McCaslin scheduled the retrial for April 5th, 2027. The South Carolina Supreme Court overturned Murdaugh's 2023 murder conviction earlier this year, citing jury interference by the Colleton County Court Clerk. Murdaugh, however, remains in prison after pleading guilty to separate financial crimes. He was sentenced to 27 years on state charges and 40 years on federal charges. There's more on this story at foxnews.com or subscribe to the Fox True Crime Podcast. I'm Gianna Gelosi with your Fox True Crime Minute.
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4: 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A Florida woman given the nickname Black Widow by cops is accused of targeting men on dating apps for their money and drugging them. 39-year-old Samantha Adams facing attempted murder charges after she allegedly spiked the drink of a 69-year-old man she met on an app with benzos, landing him in the hospital days later. The pair allegedly got into an argument about a car the man bought for Adams. She then went to the kitchen carrying her purse and came back with two glasses of whiskey. According to the sheriff, the man says the pair began to get intimate before Adams stopped and then demanded he pay her $1,000 to continue. He didn't, left, and then later passed out. The man told investigators he believes Adams may have tried to poison him on at least three other occasions. After taking a shot with the woman at her home sometime in August, the victim said he became unsteady and fell. In another incident last month, the victim passed out in his vehicle while leaving Adams' home. Police believe the Black Widow might have other victims. 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I'm Gianna Gelosi with your Fox True Crime Minute.
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0: And Megan Maroney, it's Country Nights Live. I had a little chat with her about how Cloud Nine almost had a different title.
1: I thought that like Medicine, MM3, yeah. Megan Maroney, 3 M's, like, okay, genius. I thought that that would be good. But then when I wrote songs, you know, I had like Table for Two, and then I wrote Cloud Nine, and there was like that like softer element. I was like, oh, I should call it Cloud Nine. And I immediately envisioned the tour, like what you see online is like what I had in my brain when I was like, Cloud Nine versus Medicine. So like Medicine kind of capped my like creativity. Like I had a vision for that, but it wasn't like a whole world. And I felt like Cloud Nine, I could build a whole world around.
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8: 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Also on Netflix on Friday, Physical 100 Italy premieres. 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
8: 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That's Fox Tube on Fox News.
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She never liked him, she don't need him. 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She ain't a cowgirl, she can't stand Merle.

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1: You know, we get on this show and we read all these crazy stories all the time. This happened in this state. This happened in this country. This happened there. And then something happens here that directly affects me. My name's Justin. This is the Overnight Ride. I love Aldi. Aldi is the best. Once I figured out that all the Trader Joe stuff is at Aldi for cheaper pricing, I was set. I can shop there, feed myself for a week, and save a buck. The Aldi, there's 10 of them here in Nashville. I love the one in East Nashville. You could blindfold me, and I could walk through that store and get my shopping done without flinching. I love it. I am on my keys. Where are my keys? Right here. On my keys. I have a holder for a quarter. So I don't forget the quarter to get the cart at Aldi. That's like their thing. And so the prices are so cheap. Someone drove a tractor trailer through my Aldi the other day. And he did it on purpose, too. Like, it wasn't an accident, because this Aldi's kind of, the parking lot's hard to get into. You got to turn, then you got to turn, you got to weave, and then you get there. Tractor trailer through the Aldi. Now, luckily, no one was hurt. The guy's getting charged because he admitted to doing it on purpose. Like, what could possess somebody to crash into the Aldi? The Aldi, that's where dreams are. That's where I get my food. I love it. I'm very upset. Now I got to go somewhere else. I got to learn a new store layout. I know it's inconveniencing for everybody else. I feel like I'm just complaining here. Well, why drive through it? Maybe he forgot his quarter.
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3: Also on Netflix Friday, Earl Meets World. Alex Earl's new unscripted series follows the influencer as she balances a growing business empire with her family, friends, and unfiltered personal life. On Hulu, Chad Power Season 2, Glenn Powell is back as disgraced quarterback Russ Holiday. Still disguised as college football walk-on Chad Powers. This season, the lie gets harder to keep. Coach Hudson and teammate Jerry grow suspicious of Chad's odd behavior off the field. And Ricky, who already knows the truth, may be the only one who can keep the scheme alive.
7: This case has it all.
3: On Hulu, Welcome to the Family, The Murder of Dan Markall, a new docuseries digs into the 2014 killing of the Florida State law professor, a murder-for-hire plot tangled up in a bitter custody battle. That's Fox Tube on Fox News.
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He sends 23 songs to country radio, and all 23 go number one. The most ever, consecutively, by an artist. From their debut. This is number 23. It's Luke Combs in BYU. Kind of like

surprise, we got a new Morgan Wallen song last week on account of the Grand Theft Auto soundtrack. Now, if it's on a soundtrack, does that mean it's not going to be on an album? I don't know how that works. Either way, the new Morgan album's on the way. We've gotten two new songs so far.

from Florida and very proud of it. I mean, he named his debut album that came out this past May, Sunshine State. It's McCoy Moore. Forget We Ever Met on the Overnight Ride.

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0: Feels like one uniting moment took place over the past couple days. My name's Justin. This is the Overnight Ride. If you're a dog owner, you probably saw this video and said, yep, that's my dog. Because I did. A 90-pound golden retriever named Nash brought toys to a stranger. What happened? Well, it happened in San Diego. The homeowner, Dante, and his family were watching through their security app as a stranger spent 30 minutes inside their home. Here's what happened. The dog brought them toys. It brought the guy, the stranger in the house, snooping around, toys. The owner says, the dogs, we just wanted to make sure they were safe. Nash is not the greatest guard dog. We thought he was going to bark at people, and he did the exact opposite. The police did arrive. They arrested the guy as he tried to get out through the bathroom window. That was a uniting thing, though. Like, all dog owners, dog lovers out there saw the video and it went, yep, my dog would do the same.
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4: The White House has removed one of its newly launched web games from arcade.gov, following a veiled copyright warning from the Tetris company. Build the Wall used falling Tetris-style blocks to direct players to erect a barricade. The Tetris brand publicly distanced itself from the effort on social media, noting they take copyright infringement very seriously. Four other games still remain hosted on the government portal, alongside a coming-soon mystery slot. Sony's PlayStation Studios has officially pulled the plug on director Hideo Kojima's upcoming action espionage game, Pheasant. The project is widely viewed as a spiritual successor to Kojima's seminal Metal Gear Solid franchise, which he was forced to leave behind following his departure from publisher Konami in 2015. Sony reportedly stepped away over budgetary concerns, but Microsoft's Xbox swooped in almost immediately to take Sony's place. Eamon Dignam, Fox News.
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7: The White House has removed one of its newly launched web games from arcade.gov, following a veiled copyright warning from the Tetris company. Build the Wall used falling Tetris-style blocks to direct players to erect a barricade. The Tetris brand publicly distanced itself from the effort on social media, noting they take copyright infringement very seriously. Four other games still remain hosted on the government portal, alongside a coming soon mystery slot. Sony's PlayStation Studios has officially pulled the plug on director Hideo Kojima's upcoming action espionage game, Pheasant. The project is widely viewed as a spiritual successor to Kojima's seminal Metal Gear Solid franchise, which he was forced to leave behind following his departure from publisher Konami in 2015. Sony reportedly stepped away over budgetary concerns, but Microsoft's Xbox swooped in almost immediately to take Sony's place. Eamon Dignam, Fox News.
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5: 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How does that work? 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

0: name's Justin. This is the Overnight Ride. We're all doing this, right? I don't think this is this person's unique experience. People are taking to the internet and TikTok to say the laziest thing they've ever done. This person says, I'll put 33 seconds on the microwave instead of 30 so I don't have to move my finger. I can't tell you the last time I cooked something for 1 minute in the microwave. It's always 1 minute and 11 seconds. If it's calling for 2 minutes, it's 2:22. If it's 3 minutes, it's 3:33. Then you just stand there and you open the microwave. I was under the impression we were all doing this. See, it's not lazy if everybody's doing it, is what we should tell ourselves when we are lazy.
1: 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We'll be right back.
2: 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Dr. Brian Wolpin is the director of the Hale Family Center for Pancreatic Cancer Research and was the principal investigator on the trial that led to the FDA approval of Rasinque.
3: We have primarily had chemotherapy to use, IV medicines, and have quite a bit of side effects, and that's really what we've had to treat the disease. This drug is different. First, it's a pill. 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It really tries to block a specific mutation in the tumor and therefore tends to have less side effects, better quality of life.
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Riley Green, think is you drunk on the overnight ride, the thing you say during the night, and then you wake up the next morning, and you're Randy Houser. It's Back in the Bottle on the overnight ride. 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
3: 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Robots like Sparrow that have 7 suction cups for fingers and can identify and sort items. And Proteus, a Roomba-like bot that scans warehouse floors carrying 900 pounds on its back. Amazon employs 1 million robots like these in its factories worldwide and is investing $1 billion in its employees to upskill them to manage the bots, according to its VP of Employee Experiences, Sharon Gordon, and of Robotics, Scott Drescher.
4: We have over 700,000 people that we have upskilled since we've started focusing on our robots, and that allows our employees to evolve their skill set.
5: They need technicians like you would for your car. 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

Okay. So it's, howdy, do you come here often? And then at the end of the chorus, it's, how'd he? Now that we've cleared that up, we can play the song. Because it's clever. Cole Goodwin, howdy. On the

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1: En garde. U.S. Olympians do it. 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
1: 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My name's Justin. It's the Overnight Ride. 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I bought $12 cooling towels off Amazon. You wet them, you wring them out, you flip them, and you put them on. And it cools you down. Mom, Dad, my friend Nick, myself all got one. And then the whole section did. They became communal towels. Went home and washed them. Still using it now. I don't know if I could shower enough this week to make me feel better. And that's where I'm at. And that's my commitment to the Philadelphia Eagles.
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10: Take a pause.
11: There's no hound. Like a bloodhound.
12: We do train once a week, 10 hours a day, in the cold, in the heat. Nothing stops us.
11: Officer Joshua Johnson of the Cook County Sheriff's Office in Illinois is partnered up with AJ the Bloodhound, who comes complete with big floppy ears and a magnificent nose. AJ has helped track down plenty of missing people, but Officer Johnson says when she's off duty, she's really off duty.
12: They're part of the family. We treat them just as we would any other dog, but they're spoiled. They're very spoiled. We take great care of them.
11: AJ gets a special diet.
12: AJ in particular is on a raw diet, so she's very spoiled when it comes to eating. Lots of fruits, lots of vegetables. Occasionally we'll have a cheat day.
11: He says she's still got a few years left on the job, but when she's ready to quit, she's going to get even more spoiled.
12: Our dog retires. We're able to keep the dog at home.
11: Take a pause. Jill Nato, Fox News.
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2: 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The new action thriller is about a London lawyer who gets a threatening anonymous call during her morning run from a man who kidnapped her son, ordering her to run through the city and kill one of her clients in order to save her child.
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4: 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Seriously, it was so intense. 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It was very, very intense. And I literally can't compare it to anything else that I've ever done before. I would tell myself during hard mornings, I would say, okay, just think about Tom Cruise. Tom Cruise. If he does it, I can try to do it.
2: 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Ashley Dvorkin, Fox News.
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while, I guess they were keeping it low-key. But now it's like these county lines closing in on me. I see them everywhere together. It's hitting a little too close to home. She's so far gone, but she didn't go far. 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She's leaving those same marks in someone else's yard, someone else's arms, right down the road. I never

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0: You can use your smart speaker and never miss the insanity every morning. 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
1: Kincaid in Dallas.
2: Good morning and welcome. Today is the 22nd of September. It's a Tuesday morning. Can we please pray for Lauren? Lauren is having a time with her Ford Escape. It's bad enough that you have been driving in silence now for years.
3: Yes.
2: As the head unit broke. And it's like, no, you will listen to nothing.
3: Yes. Prayer warriors, I need you to come together for my car. Yesterday, when I was on my way home from work, I was stopped at a red light and I started hearing, it almost sounded like a diesel truck. And there was motorcycles and big trucks all around me. So I was like, ugh, these annoying cars. And then as they drove away and I started driving, I was like, wait, I'm the annoying car. What's going on with my car?
2: Yeah.
3: And it just started happening right then and there. Because if it had happened on my way to work in the morning, I know Kincaid's into cars, so I would have asked him to come down and look and see what he thought
2: was
3: wrong.
2: Oh, I'm into cars. I'm into watching other people fix cars. I just would have said, Ford Escape going to be a Ford Escape.
3: But I would have asked you, been like, hey, can I get your dad advice of what you think's happening? Because I don't know anything about cars. So it was happening right then and there. Called Clay. He came down. We drove it around the block, and he was just like, well, it's been a month or two since you got your oil changed. I don't know. Let's just go get your oil changed, see what's up there.
2: Well, did you check the oil level to see, make sure there's enough oil in it?
3: He did, okay. And it was kind of low, so but it wasn't,
2: and you
3: like
2: you just had it done a month ago.
3: No, I had it done closer to 3 months ago.
2: Okay.
4: I swear I felt like it was 2 weeks ago because I remember you saying, yeah, get an oil change.
3: Yeah,
4: I thought it
3: wasn't that long ago, like, but anyway,
2: like how low is low on the oil though?
3: Like there was oil in it. Like we did the little dipstick thing. We put it out on the napkin and there was oil in there. It wasn't okay. Like it was there,
2: wasn't dry. All right.
3: Anyway, so and when I took it to the place to get my oil change, the guy even said the same thing. He goes, no, you have oil. Like it's low, but it's not like, I don't know if this is going to help much with this noise. And he was right. It didn't. And so it's, my car sounds like it has like a diesel, like an engine going on it right now.
4: It's like a ticky noise too.
3: Yeah.
2: Oh,
3: we checked the fan. There's nothing in the fan.
4: That's what I said. I was like, it sounds like the fan. It sounds, you know how when you put a playing card on a bicycle spoke?
2: Yes.
4: You know that sound that...
2: It's not,
4: sounded kind of like
2: it's not supposed to sound like that.
3: Yeah. So I dropped it off at a mechanic yesterday afternoon, and so I had to Uber to work this morning, and just the last thing I need right now, the last thing anybody ever needs is car troubles, and just money is just so expensive. It's just, ugh. I'm so fortunate to only use my car 5 days a week for less than an hour a day. So it's not like my car gets a lot of wear and tear or anything on it. So it just sucks. Some prayer warriors, I'm asking you to come together for my car.
2: And wealthy listeners, do you have a third or fourth car that you only drive once every third Sunday? Can Lauren borrow that for a while? Thanks
3: or
2: so
3: just
2: much.
3: Venmo me some money, know? Yeah.
2: You got to get Venmo pressed up. We got to have you just like hold up a sign with a QR
3: code.
2: Please. Well, hopefully, I'm knocking on counter. Hopefully it's nothing. But I know with that particular vehicle, it's never nothing, but I'm hoping it's not.
3: We have a number in our mind that if...
2: What's your threshold?
3: We'll dump about max $2,000 into it.
2: Yeah.
3: And anything other than that, we're just going to have to...
4: Even worth $2,000?
3: More so $1,500, we were saying. It really depends. Yeah. And then we were just like, but anything after that, we're going to have to just...
2: Is it paid? It's paid off, right?
3: It's almost paid off. That's the thing.
2: Oh, that's the worst.
3: Exactly.
2: No.
3: I have maybe a year left on it.
2: Wow.
3: Yeah. So
2: I'm sorry.
3: I don't want to restart that process, but we might have to. We'll see.
2: I'd forgotten that you had car trouble yesterday until Lauren showed up like 15 minutes ahead of when she normally gets in the room.
3: And I'm like,
2: whoa.
3: This.
2: I know. It's weird. I know. I can't get used to that.
3: I need to start doing this more. I like this.
2: And then your Uber, and then bad enough, your car could cost you forever. Your quick Uber ride, you don't live incredibly far from here, just far enough where it's very inconvenient to come and get you before work. But your Uber ride was $40.
3: Yes, I know. And the lady who picked me up was such a very sweet lady. We talked a lot in the car. I think she might check out the show this morning. So what's up, girl, if you're listening?
2: Hi.
3: Yeah, and I know she doesn't set the prices, so this is not on her. But yeah, on top of all that, $40 Uber ride. Great. Oh,
4: that's a lot just coming from...
2: How far
4: your place to here.
2: How far does it take you to get from your place to work?
3: This time of the morning, usually around 15, 20-ish minutes,
2: right,
3: depending on the morning.
2: Do you want me to get you tomorrow?
3: No, because you're on the other side of me.
2: I'm on the totally other side.
3: It's really, no, that's too much of a, I am not the type of person to inconvenience someone like that.
2: But it'll be good.
3: There's Ubers and Lyfts out here.
2: I mean, it'd be good for the show, though. All the complaining.
4: Take my advice. call the Uber.
2: Oh, yeah. You don't want to be sick when you get to work? That'd be fine.
4: It drives like a maniac.
3: If you want good show, I'll do anything for the show. So if we want to make it into a bit,
2: well, you've already driven
3: ahead,
2: with me. But like, I don't know. If you, listen, if you need me tomorrow, text me. For real.
3: But okay. Thank you. I appreciate it. But I've got that Uber.
2: I did not know that my wife bought... I swear she doesn't have a problem, but she bought the wine advent calendar from Costco, which is like 25 different little mini wines in a box. Every day you can have one up until Christmas.
3: I love that.
2: I didn't know the box was sitting in the hallway. I went to get my shoes. It was dark. I tripped over the wine box. I heard clinking. I'm like, what is this? I fell over. It's 25 little wine bottles. 25 little cries for help.
3: So are you guys going to do that every single day leading up till Christmas?
2: She's going to do it.
3: A shot of wine?
2: I don't think I'm partaking, but apparently she, you know.
4: I love that.
2: I don't think she's going to do it every day, but I think that she's going to enjoy some wine from here to there. She just wanted to try some new wines. She's a wine girl. How are you, Dallas?
4: I'm fantastic. Good. I just read a dad joke of the day that somebody sent you.
2: Hit me with it, please. Funny. Go ahead and read it.
4: What's the difference between an elm tree and a dogwood?
2: What is the difference between an elm tree and a dogwood? Mm-hmm. What is it?
4: The bark.
3: That's a knee slapper. You sound like a witch there. I love it.
4: Halloween. If you want a witch, I can give you a witch.
3: Oh, I love it.
2: Oh, by the way, speaking of Costco and witches and all those things, if you didn't get your Halloween costume at Costco, it's gone. They're all gone. All the good ones are gone.
4: They've been out there since August.
2: I know. They've been out there since the end of July. Like, we should have gotten them. We just weren't in the mindset.
4: You've got to get in that mindset. It's like, if you're somewhere and you see something Christmas that you want, like a Christmas decoration or something that lights up, you better get it because it won't be there when you go back to get it.
3: I told Clay, I said, this weekend I want to go to a Home Goods and I want to get some fall decor and I want to get Christmas decor because right now is the prime time to get it because give it another month and everything's going to be out of stock.
4: Yeah, I'm ready. I am so ready. I bought a thing the other day that hangs across the mantle. It says, Merry Christmas. I'm so ready.
2: Good. Good chill.
4: My tree's going up November 1st.
3: Me too.
2: That's fine.
4: If not before.
2: Life.
4: I may put it up before, but not plug it in. You know,
2: got it. Just have it there. Okay, have it there. Then you'll have an unveiling.
4: As soon as Halloween is over, welcome Christmas.
2: Well, let's not get in front of ourselves. Welcome to the first full day of fall. We're happy you're here this morning.
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4: Well, let's see. We're going to talk about Brad Paisley and where he is going back to. This will be fun because he was fun the very first time. Something that the California governor is doing, and he's urging all governors, all states to do it. And Shaquille O'Neal is now in the air. I'll tell you all about it coming up during the dish.

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2: Here's a big question about a small device. Is your phone helping you build a meaningful life or quietly getting in the way? Social scientist Arthur Brooks, who wrote a book on exactly this, says the phone itself isn't the enemy. The trouble starts when we use our phones to escape the very things that give life meaning. Deep relationships, creativity, even a little healthy boredom. And that boredom matters more than you think. It's when your mind wanders, daydreams, and stumbles onto your best ideas. So Brooks offers three simple rules he says will change your life. Number one, don't pick up your phone for the first hour after you wake up. Two, put it away at meals. That time belongs to the people you're with. Three, set it aside for the last hour before bedtime. Try doing that for a week and see if it changes how you feel. I'm Dr. Sanjay Gupta, helping you live a better life.
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4: On September 11th, 25 years ago, 343 firefighters died, including their chaplain, Father Michael Judge, a hero to first responders, always sharing in their sacrifice, becoming the first casualty. Firefighter Chris Wong.
5: Father Judge is a saint, you know. I mean,
4: after the first plane hit, firefighters set up a command post in the lobby of the North Tower. As usual, Father Michael Judge was alongside, making sure all went well. And if not, he would be there if the worst happened. It did. A second plane hit the South Tower. The falling debris mortally wounded Father Michael. Chris Waugh was one of the firefighters who carried Father Judge's body out of the wreckage. Efforts are underway to make Father Judge a saint in the Catholic Church.
5: I think when he was standing there, he knew it was going to happen. He knew it was coming. And I think he knew he had to be the first one to go and be there for all the other guys coming in.
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0: guess I'm the problem. I'm looking at these everyday phrases that apparently to some seem like they could be condescending, and I don't think they're that bad. Can I run them by you real quick?
1: Tell us.
0: How many feel like these are condescending, like
1: what
0: I'm talking
1: got?
0: Down to you? When we're having a conversation and I'm like, hey, Kincaid, what's wrong? You seem kind of down. And I go, you wouldn't understand. Is that condescending or it just feels like I don't want to share at that moment?
1: That feels like you just don't want to share.
0: Right?
1: Yeah.
2: Yeah.
0: Okay.
1: And I'm not that person that's going to go, okay, oh, come on, tell me. I'll be like, okay.
2: Yeah, for me, I would think, oh, like you're almost like fishing for compliments.
0: Yep.
2: You want me to be like, come on, tell me.
1: Yeah.
0: I will never do that to anybody. No, like earlier I was biting my fingernails and Dallas was like, what is going on with you? You're biting your fingernails like
1: yeah,
0: it's your
1: job. Yeah, I
0: mean,
1: like you're eating your fingers today.
0: Yeah. I don't know why I'm doing it. I didn't realize I was doing it until you said
2: yeah.
0: something.
2: He's hungry. Leave him be.
1: I guess
0: thank
1: so.
0: Thank you very much.
1: He needs the keratin.
0: Apparently I do. Maybe I do. I didn't realize. Other things that seem, phrases that seem condescending. Again, it seems like someone's going through like a time and they just don't want to talk about it. It's not that big of a deal. So if I say that to you, like, what's going on? What's wrong? Oh, no, it's not that big of a deal. Will you then go, no, I need to know what's happening? Or do you just not? I would
1: no,
0: let it go.
1: I let it go.
2: Yeah same.
1: Too.
2: Yeah, that one's fine.
0: When someone is working on something and someone steps behind you, well, what you got to do is, or you just need to, ... That comes across as condescending.
1: Yeah, Scott Lindy.
2: Yeah, like, I don't want to be like a backseat driver. Like,
1: yeah.
2: Unless you ask for my help, I'm not going to do anything.
1: Yeah.
0: I can't help it sometimes. I'll go, hey, would you like my help? Because I'm noticing something. I'll say it like, hey. And if they say no, I'll walk away. But I won't just go, what you got to do is I won't insert myself. Don't say that. This seems condescending, okay? If you're down like, oh, I feel like I messed it up. It's okay. You're trying your best. That's me basically going, it's okay. You have no idea what you're doing.
1: Yeah.
0: It's okay. You're unskilled.
2: No, I would tell that to like a kid. I'd be like, oh, you're trying your best. You know, when they're learning something new, that's
0: got
2: different.
0: It. But I feel like these kind of expire once you've reached adulthood.
2: I agree. Yeah.
0: Yeah.
1: Well, like, if you're doing something and you still fail at it, you're really not, you know.
0: Like Lauren's working on videos for the show after the show. Oh, I don't know what happened. Where'd that go? Blah, blah, blah, blank, beep. Lauren, you're trying your best. You would punch me.
2: My best isn't great enough.
0: Mm-hmm. This apparently is a phrase that's condescending. Someone says something and they have like an idea and you go, well, actually, and then you.
1: Yeah.
0: Yeah. Or somebody, this is apparently belittling and patronizing. Someone says something. Well, that's cute.
1: Yeah.
2: Yeah.
1: Because that could mean several different things.
2: I think it's in the tone and what you're responding
0: yes.
2: to.
0: Yeah.
1: It's always about the tone.
0: It all depends on the tone.
1: Yeah. Mm-hmm. Sometimes it's not what you say, it's how you say
2: yeah.
1: it.
2: Yeah.
0: Like this. Oh, really, Dallas? Do tell.
1: Yeah, exactly. Mm-hmm. That's
2: good
1: what I'm talking
2: you.
1: About.
0: Like, again, it is the tone. Like, I could say, yeah, because you're always perfect. But I also say, because Dallas is perfect. Dallas, you know you're perfect.
1: And see, that's- yeah, and it is. It is. It's not, like I said, it's not what you say. It's how you say it.
2: Yeah, like, well, there's times when people share news to me, and I'm so happy for them. So I'm like, oh, my God, I'm so happy for you, because I'm truly happy.
1: Right.
2: But if I were to say, oh, I'm so happy for you.
1: Yeah, good for you.
2: Yeah. Must be nice.
1: That's why people misinterpret text and emails so much sometimes
2: yes.
1: because you don't know. It's not, you can't hear how they're saying.
0: Mm-hmm.
2: And that's why I'm an over exclamation point user.
0: Yep. I use smileys.
2: Yep.
0: I'm with you, Lauren.
2: Me
0: because
2: too.
0: I love him. I trust him with my life. But when I first met Mike Moore, I'm like, he hates me. Before I even met him, this was 7 years ago before the show started. We were back and forth. I'm like, this guy's a jerk. I like literally thought he was like an angry guy.
1: Why?
0: Yeah, because what I just, because his emails sometimes come across, if you don't know Mike, they come across as I don't know.
2: Short.
0: At first, I thought they were short and harsh.
2: Just straight
1: okay.
2: to the point.
0: Yeah.
2: Mike doesn't use an exclamation point.
0: He's no nonsense.
2: And he needs
0: things.
2: That in his life.
0: Yeah.
1: Yeah. He has an exclamation point. Her name's Stephanie.
2: And she's the best one out there.
0: Wow. Stephanie, good morning and thanks for listening. Mike, good morning and thanks for listening.
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4: 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I hope there's a lot less of that. 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
9: That's Ron Shep, along with us, farmer and host of Conservation on the Lake. That event that he's hosting is to take place September 24th, starting at 4 p.m. on his farm in Lodi. Stick around. We'll have some more agriculture news right after this.
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9: 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Jeff Ditzenberger is a former farmer that faced his own mental health challenges. And in a recent interview with the Midwest Farm Report, he says that he's focused now on getting more people to talk about things beyond the weather. 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
11: Weather. For your Tuesday, you can expect to start off with some cloud cover, but that will transition to sunshine as you head later into the day. It's also going to be a chilly one with highs only reaching the lower 60s. Wednesday, we'll welcome more sunshine. With Storm Team 5, I'm meteorologist Nathan Hipsel.
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1: Good morning, everyone. Governor Evers declared Wisconsin's first PFAS Awareness Week. The focus is on clean, safe drinking water across the state. This comes after he signed a bipartisan plan to release $125 million from the PFAS Trust Fund earlier this year to help communities test and treat contaminated water. Two firefighting crew members are dead after their helicopter crashed while battling the Dome Fire in Yosemite National Park. The victims worked for aerospace company Precision. Investigators are looking into what caused the crash. And it's getting scary at movie theaters with Resident Evil topping the weekend box office. Zach Cregger's reboot, the horror video game franchise, brought in $60 million in its debut weekend. It's the biggest ever for the franchise. Meanwhile, Practical Magic 2 earned $12 million to take second place in its second weekend in theaters. And that is your latest news and information update. I'm Bill Rabeau.
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5: weather. Fall officially begins at 7:05 this evening. Today a little breezy again. Decreasing clouds this afternoon. Highs in the low 60s. Mainly clear tonight and cool. A low of 45. Mostly sunny tomorrow and 67. From Storm Team 5, I'm meteorologist Jordan Lamer.
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7: Blood Runs Thicker has, I mean, it's rocking. 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And so we're entering new horizons.
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12: About to play the game. Do you want to join us here? Are you smarter than Kincaid? Yesterday was amazing. That dude completely, he got 4 out of 5.
7: He
12: I got 3 out of 5. He was
7: too.
12: Brilliant.
7: Andrew
12: was amazing yesterday.
7: Yeah, Andrew was awesome.
12: You don't got to be an Andrew, but you do got to be
7: a
12: human.
7: He's a welder, remember?
12: Yeah, I'll never forget.
7: Ran a welding shop.
12: So if you'd like to play the game this morning, we need a play-up for Are You Smarter Than Kincaid, and we'll do it next.

0: Are you smarter than Kincaid?
1: I'm thinking she might be. Good morning, Christina. Welcome to the show.
2: Good morning.
1: Christina, what has you awake? What has you conscious? What has you making money? What do you do for a living?
2: Well, I am a stay-at-home mom to a beautiful baby boy, and it is just the greatest time in my life right now. I just love what I do, and I have so much fun, and I just wish I could do it all the time.
1: It is a Aww. Full-time job, and congratulations
3: That's
1: on your
3: awesome.
1: Child.
3: How old is
2: Thank
3: your little boy?
2: You. He is going to be 18 months old on Monday.
1: Wow.
3: Oh, and what's his name?
2: His name is Gavin.
3: Oh, I love that.
1: That's a cool name. Yeah. I just was telling Lauren, like, the milestones of kids. One of the first thing that, like, you feel like you have so much more free time, at least for us, was when the kids, I think it was like 2 or 3 months old, when they could finally go and get the pacifier themselves instead of screaming and freaking out because they don't have the dexterity and coordination. That saves so much time not having to do that.
3: I see some moms that have it. It's comes with a shirt or something, and it has a little pin on it or
4: something.
3: Like, so when it falls out of their mouth, it doesn't fall to the floor.
1: Yeah, and that's a good idea, too.
2: Yeah, this is great.
1: But congratulations on being a mom. Well, I'm sure you have skills, so I'm going to leave the room. There'll be 5 questions. You have 6 seconds to answer each one. Lauren's assuming the controls. Christina, I wish you the best of luck. You're playing for a T-shirt that says, I am smarter than Kincaid. That your 18-month-old will ruin and spill stuff on. It'll be great. It'll be the nicest stained shirt
2: For
1: you've
2: sure.
1: ever worn.
3: You got your jorts on the first day of fall.
1: Yes, I do.
2: You got the
1: jorts. Not allowed to wear.
3: Oh, it's white, but I defy that rule.
4: Me too.
3: I love white. I love white. I wear it year round. I don't care.
4: Same.
3: All right, here we go, Christina. Question number one: what movie did Leo DiCaprio win his first Oscar for?
2: Titanic.
3: Okay. Question number two. Which country has hosted the most Olympic Games?
2: I'm going to go with Japan.
3: Okay. Question number three. How many pairs of chromosomes does a typical human have?
2: 12.
3: All right, let's get on. Question number four. What country was Marco Polo from?
2: Oh, God, I don't know. Europe.
3: Okay. And question number five. Where is the world's largest waterfall located? I will tell you, it's called Angel Falls.
2: You said where in the world?
3: Uh-huh.
2: I'm going to go United States.
3: All right.
4: Okay.
2: I don't know.
4: Okay, get in here.
3: Kincaid, back in here. Question number one, Mr. Kincaid.
1: Yes.
3: What movie did Leo DiCaprio win his first Oscar for?
1: I want to say Titanic, but that's probably wrong.
3: That is wrong.
1: Oh, what was it?
3: He has been nominated many, many times, but the one and only that he's ever won is for The Revenant.
1: Okay, it should have been Wolf of Wall Street. For just the lewd scene alone. I mean, come on, the lewd scene.
3: That is my favorite Leo movie. Question number two. Which country has hosted the most Olympic Games?
1: Greece.
3: The United States.
1: Oh.
3: How about that?
1: Wow. Yeah.
3: Question number three. How many pairs of chromosomes does a typical human have?
1: I 32?
3: No.
1: How many?
3: And y'all both are going to go, when I tell you, 23 and me. Hello? 23.
1: 24? Oh, all right. I don't know.
3: 23.
1: Okay. I added you.
3: Question number four. What country was Marco Polo from?
1: Italy?
3: Yes. Oh, my Lord.
4: Oh, wow.
1: Wow.
3: Wow. You just pulled that one out, didn't you?
1: I did.
4: You heard Marco.
1: I did. Polo!
3: Question number five. Where is the world's largest waterfall located? I will tell you, it's called Angel Falls.
1: Is it the Amazon?
3: Well, it's Venezuela.
1: Oh.
3: Venezuela. So. But you got one. Christina didn't get in.
1: Christina, it's not your fault. They were difficult.
3: They were difficult.
1: Oh. Were those the questions you worked on with Carly over the weekend?
3: Yeah, some of them, yeah.
1: Great. Yeah.
2: Yeah.
1: Questions. Anytime Dallas is proud, they're awful. Thank you very much. I appreciate you so much.
3: All my questions up.
1: They're not. They're fine. How did you score? Christina, thank you so much for playing. Have a great day at home. Appreciate
2: you.
1: You're an awesome
3: Christina.
1: Mom. And it was great getting to know you. Have a wonderful day. Can't wait to see what your score was this morning. I'm thinking we got lots of ones and twos because those were tough. If you got a five, good for you.
3: But, oh my gosh, the chromosome thing, how many times do you think Have you heard 23andMe?
4: Yeah, but I didn't know they were talking about chromosomes.
1: Yeah, I didn't know.
3: That's the whole ancestry.
4: Yeah, I didn't know what they were talking about.
1: I didn't know.
4: About.
1: I just thought it was a random number.
4: Yeah, I thought it was just like, oh, we're going to figure out 23 people related to you.
1: I own the domain 52 and you. It means nothing.
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1: When we get back, it is the first full day of fall. 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I love fall. I'm sorry, more than summer. I do. Fall is my favorite. I'm going to go through the list of things that people like the most about fall. And then the one thing that I'm truly embarrassed to say we have not done with our kids since they have been alive. That I mean to do every year that we have never done. I feel like a bad dad for not doing this yet.
3: You probably are.
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0: Kincaid and Dallas, but wait, there's more is next. You thought you had an awful birthday this year? Okay. Did you have to climb out of a sinkhole? Uh-huh. It gets worse. Dallas.
3: How deep was it?
0: I'll tell you in a moment.
3: I can't wait.
0: It's a very personal question.
3: I'm going to talk about Batman's house. Y'all are not going to believe what it's been overrun with.
4: Bats?
3: About that.
0: Okay, great tease.
4: Okay, all right.
5: Couples are choosing food divorce to keep their relationship healthy.
0: I'm on board. I have a food separation currently, so I want to hear more about that.

0: bucket down here, and I'll just keep going.
1: Ew, don't bring that up.
0: Hand me the spaghetti.
1: Ew.
2: I hate it when somebody says something about, aren't you going to eat? Why aren't you eating?
0: She thinks I'm not getting enough. She thinks I'm not getting enough. I'm like, I'm balancing out my nutrients. I'm doing the best I can. Please.
2: If she hasn't noticed, you've got some to spare, and that's what you're trying to get rid of.
0: Thank you, Dallas.
2: So, yeah.
0: Thank you.
1: And also, you can just wrap it up and have leftovers.
2: Exactly.
1: I mean, do I need to finish this right now? Now I got lunch tomorrow.
0: Thank you.
1: Yeah.
0: Thank you.
1: Anyway,
2: I'm
1: they say sharing meals is one of the easiest way couples connect every day. And if you're always eating separately, you could slowly start feeling more like roommates than romantic partners. But now they're saying dinner together is a secret to happy relationships. But if you've ever spent, you know, too much time just going back and forth and want different things, just have the food divorce. You don't need to be eating at the same time or eating the same exact thing, as long as y'all are eating in together.
0: Listen, exactly. If you're newlywed, I'll tell you, you feel compelled to want to do everything together, and you're going to realize it's sometimes you're stronger when you do things separately.
1: Yeah.
0: It's okay.
1: Yeah. Yep. And that can be food. Have a food divorce.
0: Yep.
1: But wait, that's all.
0: Thank you, Lauren.
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1: Good morning, everyone. The Community Blood Center in Appleton is reporting an emergency blood shortage. Several types are down to just 2 or 3 days' supply. The Blood Center says one local hospital recently needed 24 extra units of blood in just a few hours in order to treat 6 patients. Supplies have been short since July due to more emergencies and fewer summer donors. Hurricane Polo is now a Category 4 storm, fueling in a flood threat across the U.S. Southwest. The National Hurricane Center says the system is currently located about 330 miles south-southeast of Manzanillo, Mexico. Polo won't make landfall near the U.S., but it's expected to bring threats of heavy flooding to New Mexico starting today. And it's pumpkin spice season once again. Many across the country have noticed a change in the weather as the nights grow longer. It's because the official start of autumn is today. That's when the fall equinox occurs in the Northern Hemisphere. And that is your latest news and information update. I'm Bill Rabior. PKR
2: weather. Fall officially begins at 7:05 this evening. Today, a little breezy again. Decreasing clouds this afternoon. Highs in the low 60s. Mainly clear tonight and cool. A low of 45. Mostly sunny tomorrow and 67. From Storm Team 5, I'm meteorologist Jordan Lamer.
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16: What's coming up on the dish?
17: Well, let's see. We're going to talk about Brad Paisley and where he is going back to. This will be fun because he was fun the very first time. Something that the California governor is doing, and he's urging all governors, all states to do it. And Shaquille O'Neal is now in the FBI. I'll tell you all about it coming up during

0: Alice's Dish.
1: Brad Paisley is back in the world of South Park. He recently wrote and performed a song that appeared in the season 29 premiere.
2: Which 29!
1: 29, wow. Yeah, which rebranded the town as South America instead of South Park.
2: It to be funny, but it sounds good.
1: It's not Brad's first time with the show. He previously appeared as himself on a 2012 episode and has said it. He's a longtime fan of the series and Trey Parker and Matt Stone. So I think it's pretty cute that he gets involved stuff like that.
2: Dallas, it's season 29, but these aren't those singing show half seasons. It's been 29 years of South Park.
1: I know.
2: Crazy.
1: I know. I remember watching like the first couple of seasons, like, this is some funny stuff.
2: That was the show that it went viral before the internet. Like, people had these bootleg tapes would take to other people.
1: Crazy, you gotta watch this. It's called South Park. I remember my brother calling me and he's like, you gotta check out this show called South Park. It is hilarious.
3: I'll never get the first time I have two boy cousins who are about 2-3 years older than me. The first time they came to stay with us one weekend, and I was probably like 6 or 7, and they put it on and introduced me and my little sister to it, and ooh, my parents were not happy, but looking back, it was so funny.
2: You were corrupted.
3: I was.
1: Yeah. California Governor Gavin Newsom has signed a bill officially designating September 25th as Dolly Parton Day statewide. The date referenced, of course, her iconic hit, 9 to 5, 9 to 5. And then he is saying, hey, let's everybody do it. Well, so now... Portland, Oregon joined in. The Nashville mayor also declared September 25th Dolly Parton Day. And they're just urging everybody, let's do it. Alabama, Texas, they're just calling all the states, let's make 9/25/9/25 Dolly Parton Day. We're going to make it 9.
2: I'm all for it.
3: Yeah. I like it.
1: We'll make it Dolly Day.
2: Let's finally get rid of the time change and make that a thing, please.
1: Shaquille O'Neal is an honorary FBI special agent after graduating from the FBI National Academy.
4: I just want to say I appreciate you guys so much. I love you and thank you very much. And if you see Charles Barkley, arrest him.
1: If you see Charles Barkley, arrest him. I love that. That's so much fun. I love those two guys. Paramount has disclosed the full terms of its antitrust settlement with 12 state attorney generals, clearing the way for its Warner Brothers Discovery takeover. Key commitments include a $300 million annual increase in U.S. film production and releasing at least 30 theatrical films yearly. You're talking about putting the pressure on yourself.
2: Do we need that? They're not all going to be great.
1: This is the terms that they've agreed to. Both the Paramount and Warner Brothers studio lots must remain operational through 2031, because you know what they were going to do. They were going to say, hey, we're out of here, Hollywood. We're moving. Mm-hmm. We're going to Georgia or wherever, they can find those great tax breaks. A news editorial independence board will oversee CNN and CBS News. The merged company must contribute, listen to this, $47.5 million to a workforce fund for laid off employees.
2: Interesting.
1: I mean, to get this, they have got to give a lot.
3: Yeah.
1: But as it should be, because it's going to change a lot in the movie and TV film production industry. And the death of Presley Gerber, we talked about this yesterday, son of supermodel Cindy Crawford. He was in rehab, and now his death is being investigated as a possible overdose. Mm. And I know you think to yourself, good Lord, he was in rehab. How do you get, when you got money, you can get your hands on anything. It's just so sad.
2: Things sadly show up in those places that shouldn't
1: be. Very, very sad. I'm Dallison. That is The Dish.
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I don't remember all that Spanish.

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1: This is House Call for Health. THC-infused drinks may soon be harder to find, but for now, there's another delay in planned federal restrictions on THC products derived from hemp. This after Congress passed a stopgap spending measure that funds the government and pushes the restrictions to December 11th, giving the hemp industry more time trying to persuade lawmakers to allow the sale of THC products as consumer demand rises for something only allowed so far through a legal loophole. Data from consumer intelligence company Nielsen IQ shows sales of THC-infused drinks topping $230 million in the year ending April 4th. The National Restaurant Association says banning these products without offering a regulatory alternative doesn't change demand. It simply removes the opportunity for responsible operators to meet demand safely. The Centers for Disease Control and Prevention describes THC as the primary psychoactive chemical compound found in the cannabis plant that causes a high. For more health news, go to foxnewshealth.com. House Call for Health. I'm Lisa Brady, Fox News.
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1: Good morning, everyone. Governor Evers declared Wisconsin's first PFAS Awareness Week. The focus is on clean, safe drinking water across the state. This comes after he signed a bipartisan plan to release $125 million from the PFAS Trust Fund earlier this year to help communities test and treat contaminated water. Two firefighting crew members are dead after their helicopter crashed while battling the Dome Fire in Yosemite National Park. The victims worked for aerospace company Precision. Investigators are looking into what caused the crash. And it's getting scary at movie theaters with Resident Evil topping the weekend box office. Zach Cregger's reboot, the horror video game franchise, brought in $60 million in its debut weekend. It's the biggest ever for the franchise. Meanwhile, Practical Magic 2 earned $12 million to take second place in its second weekend in theaters. And that is your latest news and information update. I'm Bill Rabeau.
2: Officially begins at 7:05 this evening. Today, a little breezy again. Decreasing clouds this afternoon. Highs in the low 60s. Mainly clear tonight and cool. A low of 45. Mostly sunny tomorrow and 67. From Storm Team 5, I'm meteorologist Jordan Lamer.
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1: More self-driving cabs are coming online, and some wonder if competition between companies is coming. Waymo, the autonomous ride-hail service from Google parent Alphabet, debuts in 3 new cities this week. The service now operates in certain areas of Denver, of San Diego, and of Tampa. Riders are being added to the platform and will be able to hail rides in the company's fleet of Jaguar-built I-Pace sedans. Riders can hail vehicles using the Waymo app. More often, Waymo and Tesla's Robotaxi are operating in the same markets. Waymo's expansion comes just ahead of an expected launch by Tesla of their new two-seater Cybercab, a vehicle with no pedals or steering wheels. Those cars will join the Robotaxi fleet of Tesla Model Ys, operating its full self-driving unsupervised mode. The self-driving companies have also been taking to a new round of social media snipes, arguing over whose tech is superior. With Fox on Tech, I'm Evan Brown, Fox News.
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1: Kincaid and Dallas, every morning.
2: Kincaid and Dallas, but wait, there's more is next. You thought you had an awful birthday this year? Okay. Did you have to climb out of a sinkhole? Uh-huh. It gets worse. Dallas.
3: How deep was it?
2: I'll tell you in a moment.
3: I can't
2: it's a very personal question.
3: I'm going to talk about Batman's house. Y'all are not going to believe what it's been overrun with.
4: Bats?
3: About that.
2: Okay, great tease.
4: Okay, all right. Couples are choosing food divorce to keep their relationship healthy. They're saying it might save their relationship, a food divorce.
2: Come on board. I have a food separation currently, so I want to hear more about this. That's next.

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8: It's called EHD, and it's reported to be killing deer in Michigan, Missouri, Pennsylvania, and especially Wisconsin, where Aaron Larson is deer herd health specialist for the state's Department of Natural Resources.
9: EHD is epizootic hemorrhagic disease. It primarily affects our white-tailed deer. It's spread by midges or really small insects or noceums.
8: EHD isn't quite as deadly in southern and western states where deer have built up an immunity. But as for deer in central U.S. states,
9: there really isn't anything that can be done with it being spread by those midges. What we do know is when we get a hard frost, it'll kill back those adult midges and basically stop the spread.
8: Is there any chance humans can contract this, maybe by eating venison?
9: Well, the virus is not a risk to humans. The virus also doesn't last in a carcass. So the carcass of the deer is also not a risk to the spread or to humans at all.
8: Take a pause. Jill Nato, Fox News.
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1: We've talked before about how too much sitting quietly chips away at our health. Well, here's a fix so simple, it almost sounds too good to be true. In her new book, Body Electric, journalist Manoush Zomorodi teamed up with a Columbia University researcher to test a small idea. What if you moved for just 5 minutes every half hour? Pacing, for example, during a phone call, walking the dog, loading the dishwasher, marching in place. More than 23,000 people signed up to try it, and the results were up to a 28% drop in fatigue, steadier moods, and sharper focus. People's productivity didn't suffer one bit. Here's the catch. You can't undo a whole day of sitting with a single trip to the gym. As Zomorodi put it, sitting all day kinks your body like a garden hose. But you can unkink it with bursts of movement throughout your day. I'm Dr. Sanjay Gupta, helping you live a better life.
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8: I'm Michelle Polino. Jolene. Streams of Dolly Parton's music catalog have experienced a surge of 1,143% week over week following her August 25th death, according to Luminate. In the August 21st through 27th tracking period, Parton's music was streamed 116.7 million times in the U.S. As a result, her music is back on the charts. Jolene re-entered the Billboard Hot 100 at number 16, while the album Ultimate Dolly Parton returns to the Billboard 200 at number 5. Speaking of charts,
18: she's from Texas, I can tell.
8: Another female country artist, Ella Langley, is making history as Choosing Texas continues its hot streak and now stands alone as the longest-running non-holiday hit in U.S. history, notching a 20th week at number one. The song has now broken several Billboard chart records, including the first country song by a woman to triple up and go number one on Billboard's Hot 100, Hot Country and Country Airplay charts simultaneously. That's Fox Country on Fox News.
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Be listening. We've got a Sugarland Winners Weekend coming up this weekend for their Resch concert coming up on October 9th. 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

0: 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A Florida woman given the nickname Black Widow by cops is accused of targeting men on dating apps for their money and drugging them. 39-year-old Samantha Adams facing attempted murder charges after she allegedly spiked the drink of a 69-year-old man she met on an app with benzos, landing him in the hospital days later. The pair allegedly got into an argument about a car the man bought for Adams. She then went to the kitchen carrying her purse and came back with two glasses of whiskey. According to the sheriff, the man says the pair began to get intimate before Adams stopped and then demanded he pay her $1,000 to continue. He didn't, left, and then later passed out. The man told investigators he believes Adams may have tried to poison him on at least three other occasions. After taking a shot with the woman at her home sometime in August, the victim said he became unsteady and fell. In another incident last month, the victim passed out in his vehicle while leaving Adams' home. Police believe the Black Widow might have other victims. 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I'm Gianna Gelosi with your Fox True Crime Minute.
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2: I'm Gianna Gelosi with your Fox True Crime Minute. Gilgo Beach serial killer Rex Huerman was disciplined for drug possession and smuggling a package into the infamous Little Siberia prison where he's set to spend the rest of his life. The New York Post reporting the 62-year-old was caught by correctional officers in mid-July trying to smuggle something into prison and was later found with unspecified drugs. The serial killer is locked away in one of New York State's oldest prisons, the Clinton Correctional Facility in Dannemora, up in the Adirondack Mountains near the Canadian border. The former Manhattan architect admitted in April to killing and dumping the bodies of eight women along desolate stretches of Long Island. Their bound and dismembered bodies began to be uncovered in December of 2010. In June, he was sentenced to multiple life sentences as part of a plea and is expected to participate in a Mindhunter-style program to help the FBI figure out what drove him to kill. There's more on this story at foxnews.com or subscribe to the Fox True Crime Podcast. I'm Gianna Gelosi with your Fox True Crime Minute.
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0: officially begins at 7:05 this evening. Today, a little breezy again. Decreasing clouds this afternoon. Highs in the low 60s. Mainly clear tonight and cool. A low of 45. Mostly sunny tomorrow and 67. From Storm Team 5, I'm meteorologist Jordan Lamer.
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1: Yeah, we don't make you wait for the great. This is Megan Maroney in Medicine. 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

So you might have heard we're giving away tickets to see Riley Green, the Cowboys Against Tour in Las Vegas. Going to have a national keyword coming up here in less than an hour. This is Riley Green.

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1: There's no stopping the self-driving vehicle movement. Industry advocates will tell you it's safer and sometimes cheaper and more efficient. But Congress has shown a mixed bag on legislation to set the rules for the road. The general public can't buy a self-driving car or truck, but the number of robo-taxis and self-driving delivery trucks continues to increase every year. According to the National Highway Traffic Safety Administration, there are about 4,000 driverless taxis on the road nationwide. Transportation Secretary Sean Duffy is a big supporter of this movement, often citing the more than 39,000 people who died in car crashes in 2024. The House Energy and Commerce Committee has been sitting on the Self-Drive Act since February that would override state-level restrictions on this technology that leave a patchwork of state laws for companies like Waymo to abide by. With Fox on Tech, Darren Botello, Fox Business.
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1: Really? 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On Hulu. Chad Power Season 2, Glenn Powell is back as disgraced quarterback Russ Holiday. Still disguised as college football walk-on Chad Powers. This season, the lie gets harder to keep. Coach Hudson and teammate Jerry grow suspicious of Chad's odd behavior off the field. And Ricky, who already knows the truth, may be the only one who can keep the scheme alive.
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1: 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Tangled up in a bitter custody battle. That's Fox Tube on Fox News.
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8: 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THC-infused drinks may soon be harder to find, but for now, there's another delay in planned federal restrictions on THC products derived from hemp. This after Congress passed a stopgap spending measure that funds the government and pushes the restrictions to December 11th, giving the hemp industry more time trying to persuade lawmakers to allow the sale of THC products as consumer demand rises for something only allowed so far through a legal loophole. Data from consumer intelligence company Nielsen IQ shows sales of THC-infused drinks topping $230 million in the year ending April 4th. The National Restaurant Association says banning these products without offering a regulatory alternative doesn't change demand. It simply removes the opportunity for responsible operators to meet demand safely. The Centers for Disease Control and Prevention describes THC as the primary psychoactive chemical compound found in the cannabis plant that causes a high. For more health news, go to foxnewshealth.com. 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I'm Lisa Brady, Fox News.
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5: Nothing to compare it to. 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I would tell myself during hard mornings, I would say, okay, just think about Tom Cruise. Tom Cruise. If he does it, I can try to do it.
3: 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Ashley Dvorkin, Fox News.

0: officially begins at 7:05 this evening. Today, a little breezy again. Decreasing clouds this afternoon. Highs in the low 60s. Mainly clear tonight and cool. A low of 45. Mostly sunny tomorrow and 67. From Storm Team 5, I'm meteorologist Jordan Lamer.
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at 5PKR. People wondering if there's a beef between Ella Langley and Drake, because she got edited out of his video for covering her song, Choosing Texas. She hit the cutting room floor, as they say. Of course, she's still cashing checks, so I don't know if she cares that much. Choosing Texas, Ella Langley, PKR.

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1: I'm Michelle Polino. Jolene. Streams of Dolly Parton's music catalog have experienced a surge of 1,143% week over week following her August 25th death, according to Luminate. In the August 21st through 27th tracking period, Parton's music was streamed 116.7 million times in the U.S. As a result, her music is back on the charts. Jolene re-entered the Billboard Hot 100 at number 16, while the album Ultimate Dolly Parton returns to the Billboard 200 at number 5. Speaking of charts,
2: she's from Texas.
1: Another female country artist, Ella Langley, is making history as Choosing Texas continues its hot streak and now stands alone as the longest-running non-holiday hit in U.S. history, notching a 20th week at number one. The song has now broken several Billboard chart records, including the first country song by a woman to triple up and go number one on Billboard's Hot 100, Hot Country and Country Airplay charts simultaneously. That's Fox Country on Fox News.
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Congratulations, Megan. Yeah, this is Tyler Hubbard.

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1: 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The FDA approving a drug that could transform pancreatic cancer treatment. The pill nearly doubling survival rates in a landmark trial. Dr. Brian Wolpin is the director of the Hale Family Center for Pancreatic Cancer Research and was the principal investigator on the trial that led to the FDA approval of RasinQ.
2: We have primarily had chemotherapy to use, IV medicines, and have quite a bit of side effects, and that's really what we've had to treat the disease. 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First, it's a pill. 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It really tries to block a specific mutation in the tumor and therefore tends to have less side effects, better quality of life.
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2: Senator Bernie Sanders is proposing a one-time 50% tax on AI company stock making at least $200 million or more in sales annually. This is not a traditional tax where these companies are handing over cash. This is stock, so this would effectively make the American public majority shareholders in these massive AI companies. Senator Sanders estimates this tax would create about $7 trillion for the fund and then hundreds of billions of dollars every year that would be spent on public programs like healthcare, housing, and education. Sanders is looking for a 5% annual dividend where every American would get more than $1,000. So, who would oversee this redistribution of wealth? Sanders would like to see this fall under a 7-person independent commission nominated by the president and confirmed by the Senate. For Fox on Tech, Darren Botello, Fox Business.
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0: officially begins at 7:05 this evening. Today, a little breezy again. Decreasing clouds this afternoon. Highs in the low 60s. Mainly clear tonight and cool. A low of 45. Mostly sunny tomorrow and 67. From Storm Team 5, I'm meteorologist Jordan Lamers.
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2: Cole Wetzel on his time playing college football as a Tarleton Texan.
3: My time as a Tarleton Texan was very short-lived. My first year I played ball, got hurt, obviously decided to stick around for another year. Music started to happen. I was spending more time in bars and at parties than going to class. And so, like I said, it was very short-lived, but I'll always be a Tarleton Texan.

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be thinking about this, Luke Squared. That'll make sense here in a bit. I'm Mike Walsh. Thank you for listening. This is George Burge, Mind on You, 99.5 PKO.

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1: I'm Gianna Gelosi with your Fox True Crime Minute. A Florida woman given the nickname Black Widow by cops is accused of targeting men on dating apps for their money and drugging them. 39-year-old Samantha Adams facing attempted murder charges after she allegedly spiked the drink of a 69-year-old man she met on an app with benzos, landing him in the hospital days later. The pair allegedly got into an argument about a car the man bought for Adams. She then went to the kitchen carrying her purse and came back with two glasses of whiskey. According to the sheriff, the man says the pair began to get intimate before Adams stopped and then demanded he pay her $1,000 to continue. He didn't, left, and then later passed out. The man told investigators he believes Adams may have tried to poison him on at least three other occasions. After taking a shot with the woman at her home sometime in August, the victim said he became unsteady and fell. In another incident last month, the victim passed out in his vehicle while leaving Adams' home. Police believe the Black Widow might have other victims. 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I'm Gianna Gelosi with your Fox True Crime Minute.
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1: On September 11th, 25 years ago, 343 firefighters died, including their chaplain, Father Michael Judge, a hero to first responders, always sharing in their sacrifice, becoming the first casualty. Firefighter Chris Wong.
2: Father Judge is a saint, you know. I mean,
1: after the first plane hit, firefighters set up a command post in the lobby of the North Tower. As usual, Father Michael Judge was alongside, making sure all went well. And if not, he would be there if the worst happened. It did. A second plane hit the South Tower. The falling debris mortally wounded Father Michael. Chris Waugh was one of the firefighters who carried Father Judge's body out of the wreckage. Efforts are underway to make Father Judge a saint in the Catholic Church.
2: I think when he was standing there, he knew it was going to happen. He knew it was coming. And I think he knew he had to be the first one to go and be there for all the other guys coming in.
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Oh, while the land here is frozen. 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

0: 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He teamed up with Luke Bryan.
1: We recorded it. I went in and sang the vocal. And then I was like, man, it, you know, I didn't have a kind of a collab or any ideas on the album yet. And I just texted over to Luke, and I did the whole thing like, man, obviously no pressure. Wanted to get your read on this. And he goes, I'm in. But what was interesting is... I kind of ruined his life a little bit because we had to run quickly to get it turned over. And so, therefore, like, he had to hustle, get the vocals done. We got it in last minute, but I'm really proud of this.
0: So be listening for Luke Bryan and Luke Combs, Finders Keepers. This is Jelly Roll, Heart of Stone, PKR. Dear Lord.

PKR. I'm Mike Walsh. I thank you for spending your Tuesday with us. We're calling it Victory Tuesday because we finally crushed a six-game losing streak in the fourth quarter in overtime with a Trey Smack. Love me some Trey Smack. Chase Matthew holding it down. There's

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1: Take a pause.
2: It's called EHD, and it's reported to be killing deer in Michigan, Missouri, Pennsylvania, and especially Wisconsin, where Aaron Larson is deer herd health specialist for the state's Department of Natural Resources.
3: EHD is epizootic hemorrhagic disease. It primarily affects our white-tailed deer. It's spread by midges or really small insects and noceums.
2: EHD isn't quite as deadly in southern and western states where deer have built up an immunity. But as for deer in central U.S. states,
3: there really isn't anything that can be done with it being spread by those midges. What we do know is when we get a hard frost, it'll kill back those adult midges and basically stop the spread.
2: Is there any chance humans can contract this, maybe by eating venison?
3: Well, the virus is not a risk to humans. The virus also doesn't last in a carcass. So the carcass of the deer is also not a risk to the spread or to humans at all.
2: Take a pause. Jill Nato, Fox News.
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9: First day of fall out there, decreasing clouds this afternoon, low 60s, mainly clear tonight, 45, mostly sunny tomorrow and a high of 67, up to 69 on Thursday with partly to mostly cloudy skies. From Storm Team 5, I'm meteorologist Jordan Lamers.
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London, Paris, paradise. 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

Speaking of the coast, remember Five for Beach, you and me. That sunset, cliffs by the sea, and the night rolled in. 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
1: PKR. En garde. U.S. Olympians do it, your neighbor's kid does it, and yes, it's the only socially acceptable way to carry a sword, fencing. 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
2: 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A new study reveals that aerobic exercise may help boost key thinking skills for women after menopause. New research published in the Journal of Alzheimer's Disease finding that postmenopausal women who took part in aerobic exercise 4 days a week for at least half a year performed better on cognitive tests as opposed to those who focused on stretching and toning. Researchers say they specifically improved their executive function. Those are the skills that help people plan and stay focused. To obtain these results, researchers followed 93 healthy women ages 20 to 67 for 6 months. Half were assigned aerobics, the other half flexibility and core exercises. The Centers for Disease Control and Prevention says most women go through menopause between the ages of 45 and 55 and experience a variety of symptoms. One of the most common, hot flashes. 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I'm Lisa Brady, Fox News.
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1: Also on Netflix Friday, Earl Meets World. 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On Hulu. Chad Power Season 2, Glenn Powell is back as disgraced quarterback Russ Holiday. Still disguised as college football walk-on Chad Powers. This season, the lie gets harder to keep. Coach Hudson and teammate Jerry grow suspicious of Chad's odd behavior off the field. And Ricky, who already knows the truth, may be the only one who can keep the scheme alive.
5: This case has it all.
1: On Hulu, Welcome to the Family, The Murder of Dan Markall, a new docuseries digs into the 2014 killing of the Florida State Law professor, a murder-for-hire plot. Tangled up in a bitter custody battle. That's Fox Tube on Fox News.
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0: We've been down that road before, and I ain't going back.
1: First day of fall out there, decreasing clouds this afternoon, low 60s, mainly clear tonight, 45, mostly sunny tomorrow and a high of 67, up to 69 on Thursday with partly to mostly cloudy skies. From Storm Team 5, I'm meteorologist Jordan Lamers.
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We've got your tickets to see Riley Green in Vegas. It's a fantastic flyaway. And Steve Edwards has an all-new national keyword coming up right after 2. This is Ella Langley. Love and life.

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2: I'm Ashley DeVorkin with a Fox Celebrity Profile with Will Forte and Lana Condor of the live-action mixed with animation movie Coyote vs. Acme, which follows Wile E. Coyote hiring a lawyer to take on Acme for all those faulty gadgets.
3: Which of

0: cartoon characters might have been the toughest to work with. Who's the prankster?
1: I'll tell you, I am not going to rat out any of these animated characters. You know, honestly, it was such a thrill. While we were doing it, it was a very fun shoot, but a lot of times it just didn't register the gravity of what you were doing. You're acting with these icons, it's a really cool, special thing.
2: I'd echo what Will said, and there were definitely times where, an example is just when we were filming the Carrot Festival with Bugs Bunny, and I remember you almost like leave your body for a second and you realize, oh my God, I'm in a scene with arguably one of the most iconic cartoon characters ever?
3: Ashley Dvorkin, Fox News.
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5: Take a pause.
6: There's no hound like a bloodhound.
7: We do train once a week, 10 hours a day in the cold and the heat. Nothing stops us.
6: Officer Joshua Johnson of the Cook County Sheriff's Office in Illinois is partnered up with AJ the Bloodhound, who comes complete with big floppy ears and a magnificent nose. AJ's helped track down plenty of missing people, but Officer Johnson says when she's off duty, she's really off duty.
7: They're part of the family. We treat them just as we would any other dog, but they're spoiled. They're very spoiled. We take great care of them.
6: AJ gets a special diet.
7: AJ in particular is on a raw diet, so she's very spoiled when it comes to eating. Lots of fruits, lots of vegetables. Occasionally we'll have a cheat day.
6: He says she's still got a few years left on the job, but when she's ready to quit, she's going to get even more spoiled.
7: Our dog retires. We're able to keep the dog at home.
6: Take a pause. Jill Nato, Fox News.

0: First day of fall out there. Decreasing clouds this afternoon. Low 60s. Mainly clear tonight, 45. Mostly sunny tomorrow and a high of 67. Up to 69 on Thursday with partly to mostly cloudy skies. From Storm Team 5, I'm meteorologist Jordan Lamers.
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Ain't nothing.

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0: Fox on Games, your insider's cheat code to gaming.
1: The White House has removed one of its newly launched web games from arcade.gov, following a veiled copyright warning from the Tetris company. Build the Wall used falling Tetris-style blocks to direct players to erect a barricade. The Tetris brand publicly distanced itself from the effort on social media, noting they take copyright infringement very seriously. Four other games still remain hosted on the government portal, alongside a coming-soon mystery slot. Sony's PlayStation Studios has officially pulled the plug on director Hideo Kojima's upcoming action espionage game, Pheasant. The project is widely viewed as a spiritual successor to Kojima's seminal Metal Gear Solid franchise, which he was forced to leave behind following his departure from publisher Konami in 2015. Sony reportedly stepped away over budgetary concerns, but Microsoft's Xbox swooped in almost immediately to take Sony's place. Eamon Dignam, Fox News.
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3: 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The pill nearly doubling survival rates in a landmark trial. Dr. Brian Wolpin is the director of the Hale Family Center for Pancreatic Cancer Research and was the principal investigator on the trial that led to the FDA approval of Rasinque.
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3: 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I'm Lisa Brady, Fox News.

at the Children's Museum of Fond du Lac Saturday morning. The annual Play Big event, 9 to noon. Big fun. They got the Zamboni out there, police car, fire trucks, and a bunch of excitement alongside of us with 99.5 PKR.

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6: We have over 700,000 people that we have upskilled since we've started focusing on our robots, and that allows our employees to evolve their skill set.
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4: I'm Gianna Gelosi with your Fox True Crime Minute. A Florida woman given the nickname Black Widow by cops is accused of targeting men on dating apps for their money and drugging them. 39-year-old Samantha Adams facing attempted murder charges after she allegedly spiked the drink of a 69-year-old man she met on an app with benzos, landing him in the hospital days later. The pair allegedly got into an argument about a car the man bought for Adams. She then went to the kitchen carrying her purse and came back with two glasses of whiskey. According to the sheriff, the man says the pair began to get intimate before Adams stopped and then demanded he pay her $1,000 to continue. He didn't, left, and then later passed out. The man told investigators he believes Adams may have tried to poison him on at least three other occasions. After taking a shot with the woman at her home sometime in August, the victim said he became unsteady and fell. In another incident last month, the victim passed out in his vehicle while leaving Adams' home. Police believe the Black Widow might have other victims. 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

0: First day of fall out there. Decreasing clouds this afternoon. Low 60s. Mainly clear tonight, 45. Mostly sunny tomorrow and a high of 67. Up to 69 on Thursday with partly to mostly cloudy skies. From Storm Team 5, I'm meteorologist Jordan Lamers.
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99.5 PKR. You knew it was almost fall when pumpkin spice arrived. That happened a couple of weeks ago. Fall officially begins tonight just after 7 p.m. This is 99.5 PKR with Zach John King.

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1: 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The man accused of orchestrating rapper Tupac Shakur's killing was convicted in the 1996 Las Vegas drive-by shooting.
2: We, the jury in the above-entitled case, find the defendant, Dwayne Keith Davis, as follows. Count one, murder with use of a deadly weapon. Guilty of first-degree murder with use of a deadly weapon.
1: Jurors unanimously found Dwayne Keefe D. Davis guilty of the murder that has gripped hip-hop fans for nearly 30 years. Prosecutors argued the 63-year-old was a shot caller for the Southside Compton Crips in Los Angeles and sought revenge on Shakur after he attacked his nephew. Davis was never accused of pulling the trigger, but under Nevada law, someone who helps another person commit murder can be convicted of the crime. Prosecutors say Davis is the only person alive who rode in the same car as the shooter three decades ago. He was charged in 2023 after writing a book prosecutors say detailed his involvement. Davis faces a life sentence and will be sentenced October 13th. 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I'm Gianna Gelosi with your Fox True Crime Minute.
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4: 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THC-infused drinks may soon be harder to find, but for now, there's another delay in planned federal restrictions on THC products derived from hemp. This after Congress passed a stopgap spending measure that funds the government and pushes the restrictions to December 11th, giving the hemp industry more time trying to persuade lawmakers to allow the sale of THC products as consumer demand rises for something only allowed so far through a legal loophole. Data from consumer intelligence company Nielsen IQ shows sales of THC-infused drinks topping $230 million in the year ending April 4th. The National Restaurant Association says banning these products without offering a regulatory alternative doesn't change demand. It simply removes the opportunity for responsible operators to meet demand safely. The Centers for Disease Control and Prevention describes THC as the primary psychoactive chemical compound found in the cannabis plant that causes a high. For more health news, go to foxnewshealth.com. 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I'm Lisa Brady, Fox News.
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6: We've talked about your training for past roles before, and I was watching this movie and I was just like, wow, what a workout. 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
6: Running?
7: Nothing to compare it to. 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
3: Interest has surged so fast that PlayStation 5 Pro consoles have been vanishing from store shelves, with resale listings on secondary auction sites easily over $2,000 for a console that retails normally for almost $900. 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
9: It's the first day of fall out there. Decreasing clouds this afternoon, low 60s. Mainly clear tonight, 45. Mostly sunny tomorrow and a high of 67. Up to 69 on Thursday with partly to mostly cloudy skies. From Storm Team 5, I'm meteorologist Jordan Lamers.
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8: Senator Bernie Sanders is proposing a one-time 50% tax on AI company stock making at least $200 million or more in sales annually. This is not a traditional tax where these companies are handing over cash. This is stock, so this would effectively make the American public majority shareholders in these massive AI companies. Senator Sanders estimates this tax would create about $7 trillion for the fund and then hundreds of billions of dollars every year that would be spent on public programs like healthcare, housing, and education. Sanders is looking for a 5% annual dividend where every American would get more than $1,000. So, who would oversee this redistribution of wealth? Sanders would like to see this fall under a 7-person independent commission nominated by the president and confirmed by the Senate. For Fox on Tech, Darren Botello, Fox Business.
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3: I'm Michelle Polino. Jolene. Streams of Dolly Parton's music catalog have experienced a surge of 1,143% week over week following her August 25th death, according to Luminate. In the August 21st through 27th tracking period, Parton's music was streamed 116.7 million times in the U.S. As a result, her music is back on the charts. Jolene re-entered the Billboard Hot 100 at number 16, while the album Ultimate Dolly Parton returns to the Billboard 200 at number 5. Speaking of charts,
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3: Another female country artist, Ella Langley, is making history as Choosing Texas continues its hot streak and now stands alone as the longest-running non-holiday hit in U.S. history, notching a 20th week at number one. The song has now broken several Billboard chart records, including the first country song by a woman to triple up and go number one on Billboard's Hot 100, Hot Country, and Country Airplay charts simultaneously. That's Fox Country on Fox News.
5: First day of fall out there, decreasing clouds this afternoon, low 60s, mainly clear tonight, 45, mostly sunny tomorrow and a high of 67, up to 69 on Thursday with partly to mostly cloudy skies. From Storm Team 5, I'm meteorologist Jordan Lamers.
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Lauren, Elena, and Chase Matthew, All My Exes on PKR. Another

to be sure this is going to be on his playlist when he plays Resorts World in Las Vegas. Think Gives You Drunk, one of his latest. Riley Green performs there. We've got another texting keyword after 6 a.m. Kincaid in Dallas will take care of that Wednesday morning, 99.5 PKR.

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1: 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They say the service dogs are individually trained to do work or perform tasks and provide greater independence, confidence, and joy for people, helping their human partners live their lives to the fullest. The dogs can learn a wide variety of tasks, from opening doors to picking up dropped items, even turning on the lights. Share America estimates there are about a 500,000 service dogs working in the United States, but because of behavioral issues, the number of service dogs who don't graduate is around 70%. The National Center for Biotechnology Information says the all-in cost of service dogs can range from $7,000 for basic tasks to up to around $30,000 for guide dogs for the blind. 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I'm Lisa Brady, Fox News.
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2: I'm Michelle Polino. Jolene. Streams of Dolly Parton's music catalog have experienced a surge of 1,143% week over week following her August 25th death, according to Luminate. In the August 21st through 27th tracking period, Parton's music was streamed 116.7 million times in the U.S. As a result, her music is back on the charts. Jolene re-entered the Billboard Hot 100 at number 16, while the album Ultimate Dolly Parton returns to the Billboard 200 at number 5. Speaking of charts,
3: she's from Texas.
2: Another female country artist, Ella Langley, is making history as Choosing Texas continues its hot streak and now stands alone as the longest-running non-holiday hit in U.S. history, notching a 20th week at number one. The song has now broken several Billboard chart records, including the first country song by a woman to triple up and go number one on Billboard's Hot 100, Hot Country, and Country Airplay charts simultaneously. That's Fox Country.

0: are in for a mostly clear night, and it gets chilly out there with lows in the mid-40s. We will see frost concerns in the northern portion of the state. Wednesday will hold on to mostly sunny skies and highs in the mid-60s. With Storm Team 5, I'm meteorologist Nathan Himsel.
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It's Steve Edwards. 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